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0: 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He wants some Chinese food.
1: Yes, Chinese food. Yes.
2: If you don't like it, you cook yourself. Okay.
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2: Forget it.
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2: For free.
0: For free,
2: I can learn.
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0: OK OK He said your smell is very pretty, and he want to pay for your smell.
2: Really?
0: 对对对。
2: So I smile.
0: 对对对。
2: And he pay.
0: 没错没错没错没错。
1: Yeah, yes. 笑。Yes.
0: 真有用。
1: Yes. Yes. 笑。
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0: 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And people of Amala believe that what's landed here belongs to us.
2: Really? Are you serious?
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3: Did they pay you just now?
0: That one was a consultant fee. This is for leading you the way.
1: Okay, okay. 给给给给给给给，快给快给！他说刚才那是咨询费，现在啊这是领路费。给，我去。
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4: You're on my side. 真的，玛莎，我们啊，马上让你号称秃毛鸡了。
0: What?
4: Nothing. Chinese joke.
0: He says he has them.
3: Okay, tell him give our tools back.
0: This is your last chance. You can pay him, or you pay me, and I negotiate for you. I guarantee I can get them at the lowest price. If you pay me and I pay him.
4: 又要钱是吧？
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0: All right, let me introduce. This is Professor Li and his team.
1: I'm Gary with the UN, and this is my associate,
2: Robert.
3: 你好，你好。
1: Look at the mold here. Mm-hmm. Coloration is wrong, yeah. Make a note of that. So a few are okay, but...
2: See this? Is it okay?
1: Victor!
4: Yeah?
1: Bring this with us. Put it in the car, yeah? I'm sorry to say that after looking at the project results of Professor Li's work, I don't think we need a special closed-door session. To speak plainly, the program did not perform well. And it doesn't fit to be implemented in Bamala. Therefore, we will be terminating the project.
5: But this really decide? Not too hasty?
1: Actually, with many UN projects, this is the outcome that happens. It's a law of probability. Now, I'm hoping that this will not have an effect on your mood.
5: Thank you. Professor Li, don't beat up yourself. So many agricultural projects failed in Bamala over the year.
6: 他说李教授，希望您不要有什么心理负担。这些年在巴马拉有很多农业项目都失败
5: 了。I used to be disappointed. Now I get into using too.
6: 他说虽然他也不甘心，但已经习惯了。

0: Hey, hey, hey.
1: Give me back.
0: It's mine. Where you got this?
1: My mom gave it to me.
0: Your mom gave it to you?
1: Yes.
0: Your mom?
1: Yes.
0: It's mine. Okay, come down.
2: 是你的。

0: It's okay. Don't cry. They are mom's friend. Okay. Don't cry. 啊 ，I'm his mom.
1: 他妈。
0: I saw it and no one was using, so I just gave to him to play with. It is not his fault. My bad. Sorry.
2: Yeah, don't worry. It's not a matter.
3: Here.
2: Bye. If you want to play, you can play. And if I need, you give back to me. Okay?
0: Okay.
4: Take this.
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5: I've been keeping eye on them lately, and the Chinese man who left has returned.
6: Back again?
5: Yes.As what I see, Chief, I gotta say that. This group of Chinese people who comes to the tribe is truly different from other foreigners in the past. They seem determined to see the project come true.
7: Stay vigilant. Don't let your guard down.
5: Of course.
7: Hugo, I ask you to keep looking the Nikara. What are they doing now?
8: Nothing out of the ordinary. They're just planting grass.
7: You keep watching.
8: It's pointless.I don't want to do it. I want to do something I like, you know?
7: Hugo! What do you mean, things that you like? Your future is to be the chief of this tribe.
8: And as a chief of the tribe, I just tell people to go spy on other people?
7: How dare you!
5: Calm down, calm down, calm down. All right. Hugo, come with me. Go with me, okay?
8: You can't just keep doing this, you know that, right?
3: 西瓜好不好？来，吃块西瓜。哎，
2: 想不到啊！

0: 什么都调顺了，时间又来不及了。
1: Sorry, Jack. We're leaving Bramala tomorrow.
2: Yes, I know. But here's a very important invitation for you.
3: It's Roger's birthday.
1: The Vice Premier and Secretary of Agriculture of Bramala?
2: Absolutely. I know you always wanted to meet him. I think it's a great opportunity.
4: Thank you, Zhao. Where did you get these invitations?
2: Well, I've been looking for it since I heard your request.
1: It's several days from now. Mm.
2: Come on, guys. Fort Manar has the best view and seafood.Consider it's a holiday, right? I think you should meet him. It would be helpful for projects that come later. Do you know what I mean?
4: Thank you, Zhao.
5: You're the most adorable Chinese person I've ever met.
2: Thank you. Actually, all Chinese people are adorable, like Jun Cao Guoren professor you met. He didn't quit. He's still trying.
5: Professor Li, very dedicated scientist. How's he doing?
2: Well, his new Jun Cao demonstration is beginning to show results.I really hope you could come by and see after Roger's party.
4: Okay, let's see what happens.
2: Thank you.
6: Zhang Minshu,
7: 裴龙哥，
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0: Yes, you know the Jinzhou technology is good in Africa. Okay, it's good in for Kamala. So we need a good information to watch it. 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
1: Hey,
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5: Welcome to my Chinese guests. Please have a seat.
3: Okay, well, thank you. 坐。
5: Mr. Li，
0: 李教授。
5: Chinese people have been always our friend.
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5: And I wish you have good time here.
0: 我希望你们在这里可以玩得开心。谢谢您的邀请，祝您生日快乐。
4: Thank you for inviting us and happy birthday.
0: 另外呢。 我们给您带了一些生日礼物。We
4: got some birthday present for you.
0: 这是我们中国的瓷器，希望您和您的夫人喜欢。Chinese
5: porcelain, right?
4: Absolutely.
5: I really like it.
4: 我非常喜欢。
5: Thank you so much.
4: 感谢您。我们还有一些惊喜。 And more surprises.
0: 这些是我们在巴马拉种的蔬菜。
4: Actually, amazing. This
5: wow! It's amazing.
4: 这简直太难以置信了。
5: How did you make it?
4: 您是怎么做到的？别人以为做不到的东西，我们通常都会带来惊喜。When people doubt us, we usually surprise them.
5: You've been preparing those gifts for me. Is there a risk?
4: 您把这些礼物送给我会有一些风险。How
5: you can't make it if you waste time?
4: 如果没有做成的话，会不会就落空了？
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1: All right, I also even have some confidence.
2: 看到这些礼物，我更有信心了。
1: Let's have a toast.
2: 咱们举杯吧。
0: 好。
1: Let's have a toast.
3: 生日快乐
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4: Happy birthday!
5: 嗯嗯。Before the party begins, Genie and my son Hugo will represent our tribe to sing a song for everybody.
6: Happy birthday to our
7: tribe,
5: Raja. And my daughter Nora will be performing for our tribe.
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2: Oh, no.
3: Yes, yes, yes. 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
0: Dancer，
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4: ，Let's have a beer war。
2: What?
4: Beer contest, competition of drinking. Come on.
5: 因为我想跟伟龙哥拼酒。
2: I don't want to drink.
6: A cowardly man does not deserve Nora.
7: Are you going mad? What are you talking about?
5: 有点挑衅的意思。
2: 啊，有招了
4: ！Come on, drink with me. Come on, drink. Take one. Come on.
2: 天哥，
0: Come on. 雨果
2: ，I can.
4: No.
5: 那个中国白酒怎么着
4: ？Chinese spirit, spirit.
8: We drink Chinese spirit.
6: Chinese spirit.
4: Are you kidding me? This little? Why are you so conservative?
9: 瞧不起你，就倒这么点儿。这是我们中国的白酒，就是这个喝法。
4: That is how we drink. Okay. This is how I drink.
9: 哎，我们这中国的酒还挺好喝的吧？
4: Are you okay? Tastes good? Yeah, yeah, yeah, it's great. Let's go. Keep it going. Come on, more.
9: 接着来。
4: All right.
9: 不行就别喝了。
5: OK，
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1: I'll do myself.
3: Hey, stop drinking.
2: Okay, okay.
1: Hey, hey, no. Let me do it myself.
4: How do I say cheers in Chinese?
1: 干杯，
0: 干杯，
1: 干杯。
5: 没事吧
1: ？OK。
0: 走走走走走。Hugo， what is going on？
1: I'm having a drinking competition with the Chinese。
6: 这是我们的好酒。
0: What are you planning to do？
3: No， your son is so immature. He planned this whole drinking competition. Don't blame this on the Chinese.
0: How dare you？
7: Hey you！
3: Dad。
0: What did you say？
3: It's Hugo. He started a competition with the Chinese people, but he lost.
0: In Pamala, we only drink Pamala's liquor. French Chinese drink doesn't count.
8: Your defeat is really certain. So tell me, why your people are so afraid about the home failure? Huh?
2: 说都说不起。
3: Dad, Dad, calm down. Calm down.
2: 哎，我是不是惹事了？
9: Ladies and gentlemen, today we also invited.Some UN experts, we've been working in our country villages to help us by Bamala agricultural development. Let's welcome them. Thanks everybody for coming to my birthday party. I was born in Island province that made me the son of the island. And today,The candidate of the next campaign, they are here too. That give us an opportunity to let us know their plan strategy. Vincent, Nicola, give us an introduction.
10: Ladies and gentlemen,I'm delighted to see you here, Mr. Roger.
11: 他说非常荣幸。
10: Roger and I are old friends. He is also the pride of our Highland province. And now, going to share with you the progresses of our tribe. We've been producing coffee since 1931, when we introduced the typical coffee from Jamaica. Since then, we've been evolving in production.But also quality. It's also been a great income resource for our Highland province, and recently has been endorsed by a UN expert group as they see great potential in our coffee.
11: They believe their coffee industry has potential.
12: Ladies and gentlemen, it's an honor for me to be here today.As all of you, I'm serving as the Minister of the Police in this administration. As all you all know, the crime in this country rate has been reduced during my administration. It is not only by my fault, but it's by the ad hoc by my police officer. I need to mention the vital support of the Prime Minister, Mr. Rogers.
8: I would like to say here, for my people, to have better life. We need to make a change through innovative project
12: to develop our country.
8: So I introduce the Chinese Junsao technology recommended by the United Nations.
12: The project is going well under the lead by the Professor Li. We are confident.Our country will be better after going to Junsao.
10: Unfortunately, this project has been identified by the UN as a failure.
2: 他之前来的时候感觉啊，

0: experimentation is going well.
1: Why are you still talking about something that's clearly impossible? Are you surrendering to me?
0: 我迫切地facing various challenges. For example, Walt Whitman was stolen by the Visan truck right after arrive at the airport. Some people don't want to understand, but all tribes have different views. Even if our project fall down, you have another one lined up right now and ready to go.
1: You are talking about the project that will pollute our land. I'm not sure if you're trying to help or harm the people of Amala.
2: You 来给我翻译一下，好。
3: 负责人李昌欢。
4: Greetings, everyone. I'm Li Changhuan, in charge of China Mushroom Project.
5: 的确
6: ，I'm really sorry to see
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7: Thank you, Professor Li. 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
7: We are on the same boat now. It's a good analogy. But 2 months is really enough.
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4: We'll see.
3: 来，干杯。
4: Cheers.
8: Cheers.
9: Cheers. Cheers.
10: Jimmy, do you know how embarrassed you've made me today?
4: Sorry, Chief.
10: Nikara used your debt as a leverage to humiliate our own tribe in front of the Prime Minister Roger.Your actions have disgraced our tribe. And because of that, I am banning you.
4: But this is my home. Where am I supposed to go?
11: Chief, Guinea has had a tough life. His parents died early when he was a kid. He's an orphan of our tribe. He's struggling to make a living. And besides, everything is past now. Please forgive him.
4: It's Nikara. He used this to embarrass you in front of Mr. Roger.He used this to humiliate you. Both you and the entire
10: Stop it! Now get lost!
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14: 啊，是，说是今晚开始。气温下降了，寒潮要来了。
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